0: 对对对。
1: 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Caller's advising that the child took an alarm off the door and won't tell her where it's at.
0: That's clear.

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0: Is that the other subject that was in the water?
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0: 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Okay, bye.
1: Ask her. Yeah.
0: Sorry, 37, go ahead.
2: Okay.

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1: That would be about correct.
0: Okay.
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تمام. Listen, zone 200 break. 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He's in a black short bed pickup truck.

0: The advisor, she's not here, but she is driving a black old SUV. That's when they saw her.
1: Alright, thanks. Come to, please call if she returns so we can check on her.

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1: Good.
0: Courts of Orr Park, 440 North Elm Street. Caller Owen Landis is on the line, advising he left the pickleball paddle in the bathroom and then three teenagers went in and smashed it. They then ran off into the woods. There's descriptions of all of them in the call card.
2: Hey. 213 dispatch, I just passed them. 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
0: White male, white t-shirt, black shorts, short bleached hair, white male, skinnier build, black shirt, gray shorts, short brown hair, white male, light brown curly hair, color, skinnier build, black hoodie, pants, sharp looking backpack.
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8500 Chippewa Township squad personnel. 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

0: 13 to dispatch.
1: 13.
0: Hey, firm, you can clear it out, and if you can, maybe save his name and number for maintenance under the notes.
2: Yes, sir.
3: I know who they are.
4: You find them?
3: No, the description matched some of the images that were kind of pulled up. But one of them is Bentley Moore, I believe, and then one is Isaac Dill.
4: Yeah.

0: 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She gave a description and she was back at her residence.
1: Three, three, zero.

0: Buenas
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0: Sonic 3, go ahead.
1: The 3 about to depart. Cleveland Clinic, back to 3 Golf 3, 20 and out. We got 4 souls on board. We got an hour and a half of fuel.
0: We're 30 in fuel, 18 around for the base, 58 after.

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1: Boy from Boys Village, 2803 Akron Road. If you can meet the caller at Summit Building, N as in Nora, break. Nathan Zephyr, last seen, possibly in jeans and a t-shirt. He did change before he left, so I'm sure on that. Blonde, curly hair, white male. He was taken to Stark County, I believe, yesterday for unruly charges.

0: Okay, well, completed. Yvonne, be heading over to Fairview. You've got five souls. Looks like 2 + 1, 5 on the funeral. It'll be 5 minutes in place.
1: R2 + 0 in field 5 around to Fairview, 1 after.

0: George Sam Henry 29, GSH 29, Three Market North.
1: Clear.
0: Thirty-six.
2: Well, whenever I'm done with this investigation.
1: That's it. Thank you.

0: Just be advised, there is a pending parking complaint on Hemlock Trail.
1: Please. Get some in here.

0: There's a nurse with Altman on the line for you.
1: Hello.
0: That's their 47 checkup.
1: I'm good.
0: Team spoke with him at 820 Rebecca Street, called and advised Ashley, called him, and said she was on his way there.

0: 205 to 201. Good. Can somebody bring me nebulizer with a Duanob and an oxygen bottle, please, to lot 49? Duanob, nebulizer, and oxygen bottle.
1: Copy. From here, where are you exactly?
0: I see a guy with a blue shirt standing.
1: Are you down to the right or the left?
0: Left.
1: Copy.
0: Down to meet you.
2: Yeah.

0: desk. Are you available for that parking complaint? There's going to be catty corner to 881 Hemlock Trail across the street. Vehicle's possibly disabled.
1: Clear.

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0: Jamal Young, the mother, on 19 for you. 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
1: 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Anyway, gray, Dodge, 4-door, no visible 7, 30 and 50.

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Yes, to be clear with the report, can we enter the juvenile as missing, please? I don't have anything further other than last seen in jeans, 8:30.

100 Worcester Township. Squad personnel. Squad is needed at 1124 Allen Drive. 83-year-old male, fallen, please use broken ribs, having trouble breathing. 8500 Worcester Township squad personnel. Squad is needed at 1124 Allen Drive for an 83-year-old male has fallen and believes he has broken ribs, having trouble breathing, requesting silent approach. KUR 335-2140.

0: you could assist crisis at Homeward Bound, 981 Gross Jean Road. They have Stephanie Dorth in a mental crisis. They're recommending a pink slip.
1: Okay, copies.
2: Yeah, as long as he's been entered in a Volo gun, we're in service with a report.

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1: That's good.

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1: 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One 142 returning, 2054.

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0: Right, he's out of the hospital.
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1: Received another call for an open door at Larian.
0: Which number?
1: 2235. Would you like another call card? Frankie, there you have.

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1: For two on team 2241.

0: Mickey number two, Mickey two, you're activated for Jamestown Emergency Center, going to Miami Valley Hospital in Dayton. Mickey number two, you're activated for Jamestown Emergency Center to Miami Valley at 2251 for Mickey two.
1: Two copies.
0: That's clear, 2251.

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1: Oh, that's right, man.
0: Hold on, 19 wanted to make a phone report about her dog being bitten. She's at the emergency vet.
1: Purchase.
0: 2256.

0: R 63 Rick. King Victor King 5001 KBK 5001. Yeah, on Kohler, just south of church.
1: 5-0-2. Please don't report it on.

0: Okay, that's about you.
1: Thirty-two.
0: I'll be out of the vehicle. Oko Park. Stand by 1-7.
1: 23-4.

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0: Mary Jane Ricky, age 27, out of Worcester, valid negative.
1: That's right.
0: 2306.

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18 of dispatch. 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
1: Okay. Break for 18.
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0: snowmobile main and Pine with a semi blocking the southbound lane in Main, just pulled half under Pioneer.
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1: 142 returning, 2346.

0: Shots heard, some 100 break. The thing that they heard gunshots, unsure if it was coming from neighbors, is they're unaware if their neighbors ever doing any target practice.
1: Clear, do we know which direction from the caller's address that the shots were from?
0: Caller wasn't even sure if it was actually one of the neighbors. She was woken up from the sound.
1: What's wrong, clear of you now?
0: 2355.

0: Merci. Three zero one nine two seven nine three zero. Please attach. Break. Now it's on over to Boys Village. Recoil.
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0: Please be advised that University 1 is currently 9 minutes out. He is aware that you're going to be utilizing the East Pad.
1: Understand East Pad and University 1 sit down.
0: Yeah, sir. Travel time.

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0: 10.
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0: 2.
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0: 10 units.
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0: Really?

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2: 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Oh. In 2 minutes.
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0: good.
1: Yeah, it was something. Maybe a crash. The vehicle in the intersection, Friendsville and the Dix. Not sure what's going on.
0: Copy, 28 minutes.
1: Looks like there's two. There's going to be a crash, I believe.
0: Copy, can you advise if there's any injuries?
1: There's airbag deployment in one vehicle. Then send me another unit, please.
2: 47's out.
0: 47 en route, 28 minutes.
1: Thanks, she's in as well.
0: 28 minutes.

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1: I've got this crew over here. The gentleman's pretty upset right now. I get the short train. If you can talk to the people in the other vehicle, there's several people with us.

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1: Clear, Texas, that's all I have. 2 LLMs and an SSN.
0: Turn on all this.

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1: That's clear. 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

refer medics to respond to the arborist of Worcester, 3783 Friendsville Road, apartment 78, for a 67-year-old female who fell several hours ago, has been on the ground since, possible broken hip and knee. Repeating, attention, Worcester City Medic 1, cover for Medic 2, arborist of Worcester, 3783 Friendsville Road, apartment 78, for a 67-year-old female who fell hours ago, has been down since, possible broken hip and knee. Crosses of East Milton and Riffle, timeout 39 minutes.

0: Bring it next in rotation for the Nissan Altima, disabling passenger side damage, airbag deployment.
1: How long is that?
2: 47.
1: Crew 2 by Idaho, ID card numbers.
2: Go ahead.
1: I'm Adam 217-819 J as in John. SA 217-819 J break.
2: Go ahead.
1: Sam Adam 217-370 Henry. SA 217-370 H.

0: 36, what tow company's in out?
1: I don't think dispatch has advised. I just wanted you to confirm with the owner if they're okay with next in rotation.
0: Copy.
2: Yeah, I'm on the phone with Hour now. It should be them.
0: Okay, thank you.

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1: Yeah, you got their ID info and insurance info, correct?
0: And then the card with the report number.
1: Yeah, that's fine. Thank you.

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1: Negative.
0: 47 minutes.

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2: Affirmative, 21 in Eastern.
1: Affirm, 476.
0: Copy, thank you. Four 76, 8100. I'll start heading that way. Break for beginning mileage. Four 612. 24612.

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0: Stephanie Garrison again. She called in from room 19 at the ER. She called it the suicide room and said that she has a theft report she would like to file with you.
1: 13 copies. On this side.
0: 47.
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Justin Brandon. He's at 733 Spruce Street and was locked out of the house by his roommate Kelly, who is not home at this time. His medications and his cat are inside. He was advised you guys won't break in for him, but he just wants to speak with an officer about the incident.

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1: Of Wayne County Humane Society on Mechanicsburg Road. Caller Beth Evans is out looking for her cat and noticed a suspicious bicycle laying in the ditch. She would like an officer to check it out.
0: Thank you. Sorry, do you want me to take that?

0: Here we go, it's in 20 mile handle.
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lives in Orville, Florida, in the first time, 1998, Viking Avenue, for an easy turn to be involved with this. Repeating a section Orville, Florida, in the 1998, Lady Avenue. For an 82-year-old female meeting, eldest of six, crosses Hunterwood and Avenue. Time out for that.

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0: Can you check stolen entries for a bike? 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
1: Go ahead.
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Two juveniles, unknown clothing description, advised the caller that they were going to be at the cemetery, but they were nowhere to be found. Two 16.

I've got a door standing open on your side of the building. 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
1: Maybe they went to West Salem, an unknown location where West Salem.
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0: Your foot. Two-17, dispatch.
1: 217.
0: I'm EOS.
1: Copy, 3 hours.

the personnel, 10341 East Lincoln Way, Unit 32. With a 37-year-old female, breathing difficulty, 8500 Apple Creek Flood personnel, 10341 East Lincoln Way, Unit 32, 37-year-old female, breathing difficulty, with leg pain, at final decompression, approximately 30 days ago. Anyway, 335, 305.

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0: King Kong Young 3755, KTY 3755, I believe they just dropped off our juveniles as well. Franchester and Stratton. One of the boys from West Salem, too.
1: Fort Tom.

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0: Oh.
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0: Caden Lamb, 16 out of West Salem. 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
2: 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I can talk with him.

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1: I'm good.
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0: Copy, thanks.

0: 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John Mary King, 7754, JMK, 7754, 94 in Farmington.
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1: 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Landon and Roland will be released for their parents.
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Douglas Beck, 40 out of Salem, valid negative. 346.

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0: Cut 3, we've got a VFR only aircraft at the moment, and there is possible IFR conditions forecast at the Parkersburg area, so we're going to decline.
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0: Well, we're going to have to decline as well. The forecast will be below mid we get, but it's supposed to get better in 3 hours.
1: Yes, sir, you are declining as well. Check again in 3 hours when the weather improves.

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0: Hey, Signal 2 and SPD-1527. I'll be on equipment maintenance. I just picked up my car from Tire Source in Akron. I'll be back in route to my 25.
1: Okay.

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1: Copy. Is there room for a couple trucks?
0: Yeah, there is.
2: Hey, to the truck drivers today, there's a couple Iceland trucks coming over when they get there. Make sure we wait on them after you load. 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That way you can show them where they're dumping at, please.
0: Copy.
2: AP operator, please note that them guys have never dealt with that before, so you might have to say something to them. Copy that. Let them know if you guys get to talk to one of them, have them change their radio over to Wayne County so that they can communicate through that with us.
0: Copy.

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0: City Garage needs it. Are you able to drop it off and grab a different car? 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
1: Copy. 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
1: 30 South to South, I'm pulling in the rest area. Henry Union Paul, 8114. Henry Union Paul, 8114.

0: Go for 37, she's at City Garage.
1: A firm, this is just an advising 911 call. There's a male subject at Trinity laying on the floor, his stomach hurt. He's using the restroom and he's fine, no need for services.
0: Get out.

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County Road 235, 83-year-old female needs a lift assist. South Central, squad personnel, 9042, County Road 235, citizens assist for an 83-year-old female. 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
1: 8500 Worcester Township Squad and Fire Personnel, disregard sounds, test sounds. 827 KY55.

0: Yeah, 407.
1: 416.
0: 7. That was a 29, 386 Cardinal. Caller just advising, here's somebody yelling for help from inside. The door is open.
2: In car.
0: Looking at 834.

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0: Keep your mirror lined up with that exhaust pipe, that's probably pretty good for the front of the vent.

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1: Maroon 2015 Chevy station wagon to Charles Shupp, that address, age 69, Vallamegan.
0: That'll be the homeowner. If you could finish, please. Thank you.
1: 478-42.

The Off Guard personnel, 17275 East Old Lincoln Way, 74-year-old female, breathing difficulty with a history of COPD. 8500 Scotland Squad personnel, 17275 East Old Lincoln Way, breathing difficulty for a 74-year-old female with a history of COPD. KUI 335 845.

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8500 Sterling Squad Personnel, 8111 Ziegler Road for abdominal pain for a 64-year-old female with excessive vomiting. 8500 Sterling Squad Personnel, 8111 Ziegler Road for a 64-year-old female with abdominal pain and excessive vomiting. KUI 335, 859.

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0: R0 Celtic 9 PM Z16 89. 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
1: And diagonal, I don't know.

500 Central Squad personnel will go to South Milton Street for an 8-year-old male varicose vein bleeding. 500 Central Squad personnel will force out South Milton Street for an 8-year-old male with a varicose vein bleeding. Who's taking gold centers? AUI 335-911.

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0: 920.
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0: Okay, 920.

And William S. Griffin Officer, 1933 West High Street, first 27-year-old female, driver, time out 933, crossed the city limits in 70 minutes.

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0: Now,

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0: Max driver, I have vaccine shot ready for.
1: Yeah, I got somebody else already back at the garage grabbing that, so.
0: Cool, thank you. I couldn't get it going to keep up with you.
2: What, not move?
0: What's that?

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KUI 335.

0: This is 035. Go ahead.
1: Hey, come up here to 94 on the other side of that area. Yeah, meet me in that little pull off, will you?
0: Yep, copy that. I'm on my way. Probably 4 or 5 minutes.

0: is 035. Where would you like me at?
1: It's south on 94. We're off on the left here.
0: Copy that. I'll come back and head south on 94.
1: Got it.

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In about 10 minutes, can you meet an Angela Koval at 207 East Bowman? Her emotional support cat was stolen.

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0: Copy.

0: Christmas Run Boulevard. It's going to be a white four-door car parked three houses down from this towards Highland, sitting in the street. It's occupied.
1: What was suspicious about it?

0: turn it over to the dog warden. They're still en route. Firm, we turned over the dog complaint to the dog warden, but then we got a second call advising that the female is beating the dog, so that's what prompted my dispatch.
1: I mean,

0: You want to look for him today? Somebody's here.
1: You don't have that much more room, so you might as well.

We had 2 911 calls from 659 Pittsburgh. Spoke with Tyrus Tim. He can only dial 911 with his new phone he bought from Walmart. He was advised he needs to take that up with Walmart.

6500 Whitman squad personnel on 55 East Sunset Drive, Unit 12, for a medical alarm. 83-year-old female fell. 8500 Whitman squad personnel. 8155 East Sunset Drive, Unit 12, for an 83-year-old female. Medical alarm. KUI 335-1102.

0: later ever, 4 or 5 years old, right? If you need Edward 2689, you could just get the committee notes that they are living in this trailer behind 20 gates by the property belongs to his mother.
1: Bye.

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0: 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What

0: CCH did come back for last name of Witt. He does have a prior CCW grab.
1: That's for Alvin.
0: Here.
1: Okay, and it does show that he has a CCW.
0: Right.
1: Thank you.
2: 341, listener.
0: 341, go ahead.
2: You're saying that as in he has a CCW offense on his CCH?
0: Right, he does. It would have been in 2021.
2: Yeah.

0: was told to come out to the Arrow Quarter.
1: Gary, you might as well go dump. It's going to be a while till we're ready.
2: Okay. Rich, are you parked going west?
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2: Okay, that's all right. 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

0: GL Rare. Robert Sam 961160. Robert Sam 961160. That's clear. If you could just attach her, please.
1: 11:39:14. I'm seeing a fall on Clinton, got from the 50-year possible. Any assistance with a dog at large?
0: P35. Copy.
1: 11:40.

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1: Copy.
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1: Okay, 158.
2: 401, same traffic.
1: 411, 59.

law personnel assigned Layman's Hardware 4779 Kendrick Road, 61-year-old male not responding appropriately. The local side of the department by the personnel office is documented. Personnel for some Layman's Hardware 4779 Kendrick Road, 61-year-old male diabetic not responding appropriately. It'll be on the website

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1: LL from Granville, Kelly, age 24, I don't know, I started to go at negative 15.
0: That's clear, thank you.
1: Phone call. Hey, Cameron, 614, from the live track.
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8500 Mutual Aid, Canyon Township, for 210 Reed Court, 83-year-old female with a fall injury. 8500 Canyon Township Squad Personnel, County Country Squad Personnel, for 210 Reed Court, for an 83-year-old female fall injury, 81-35, 117.

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0: Go ahead.
1: We'll be headed over to 225 or Villa.

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1: Copy that, Intrap.
0: 34.
1: 145 will be transporting at ECH.
0: ECH, 1234.
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0: 142 returning, 1234.

road, unknown entry accident, two vehicles involved. 8500 Fredericksburg Squadron Fire Personnel, unknown entry accident, Mount Hope and Salt Creek Road. Two vehicles involved, unknown injuries. Ops on TAC 2, 1242 KY 55.

Hey, this is Hunter Town and Country Squad and Fire Personnel. On an injury accident, Congress and Klein Road, two vehicles. 85 Hunter County Country Squad and Fire Personnel. On an injury accident, Congress and Klein, two vehicles involved. Ox on attack 5. 12:45 PM, 55.

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0: 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And where do you need us?
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1: Sure.

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Press the sunset land, dead end, time of 1320.

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1: 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Do you have both those individuals for the card, please? Thank you.
0: 418.

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1: Good attached, please. 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
0: Okay, 1350.

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And then entry 1356.

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0: Okay, 1455.
2: 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You want to pop up here with me? 604-8500, can you advise on the 15 attack?
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0: 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I don't know what you got going on, but the option I have here is for the sleep of the 414 available.

0: Are you good?
1: 41 out here with me. We're secure with one, and then evidence collected as well. We're doing a search of the car and send the passenger on their way.

male having chest pain and difficulty breathing. 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

0: 34AB. This is going to be an episode where the abuse took place. However, the 34 is currently in the city wanting to make a report.
1: Thank you. 18 and 11. 1585.

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0: up there in the last 40 Madison Ave.
1: Okay. I'm 35, but I'm not very close.

8500 Chippewa Township. Fire personnel respond to the area of Akron and Moyne Road for a two-vehicle MVA with unknown injuries. Repeating, 8500 Chippewa Township. Fire personnel respond to the area of Akron Road and Moyne Road for a two-vehicle MVA, unknown injuries. Channel 9, operations on TAC 1, KUI 335.

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0: 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The investigating.
1: Two vehicles off the roadway, everybody deployment, everyone out of the vehicles. I just want to check 1, 16, 15.

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1: 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It's off the roadway on 585 to the right side of the roadway, about 5 feet into the ditch.

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1: That's clear. Works out.
0: 1640.

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1: Alpha 1, it is 26.

That's County 1, Engine 2, Medic 3. Respond to the area of RFX for a 3-vehicle MVA. One of them is leaking fluids. No injuries reported at this time. Dispatch for County 1, Engine 2, Medic 3. Respond to the area of RFX on Bowman for vehicle leaking fluids. No injuries reported at this time. 3-vehicle route.

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0: 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What was the... 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

0: I have a James X iron on the line for you. 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
1: Turn David Willis out of Jasper, Alabama. He is valid. 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

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Heading 75 degrees, this is 21.7 nautical miles. It is 24 degrees.

Dispatch Medicare squad call, seems to be on duty East Western Road, 164 the Avenue, for a 71-year-old female, low BP. Dispatch Medicare squad call, 1700 East Central Western Road, room 164 the Avenue, for a 71-year-old female, low BP and drowsiness. Chrysler, Emily in Cleveland, uniform door, timeout 9229.

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3: Seeker return 19 to a Thomas Hinton about a custody issue. Correction, he's going to be in the lobby for 2-5.

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1: That's clear.
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1: Yep. Got to do.
0: Seven sixty-four. 911 hang up. 360 South Main Street.
2: Do you have a lot number?
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1: KMAC 3, you're en route to brief.
0: Cut.
1: Yeah, I see you coming through the garage. Shut up, we're open for you.

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I didn't ever want to get there.